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1: 2.5 centuries ago, a bold idea took root. Over 250 years, that idea was shaped in the fields, towns, and communities of Vermont and northern New York.
2: Located in Plattsburgh, New York, on the Old Base Museum campus, is the Clinton County Historical Museum. 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These dioramas depict the Revolutionary War Battle of Valcour Island and the War of 1812 Battle of Plattsburgh. Clinton County Historical Museum is also home to an extensive research library and fascinating rotating exhibits like their current exhibit on the history of weddings in our region. Don't forget to visit the gift shop.
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1: Rumors spreading around in that Texas town about the shack outside the game. 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

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The Stroke there from Billy Squire. And one here from the Cars. 106.7 WIZN. It's Busky with you on the Bim Tusky Show. And we got some good stuff for you today. The Cars. 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

0: 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We got your news and weather from NBC5, the police, and AC/DC on the way. 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
6: And now, here's a look at your Wizard weather forecast from NBC5.
7: Sunny this morning and then some showers and thunderstorms. This afternoon, the high 90 with humidity. Tonight, some showers still around, the low 67. And then tomorrow, the showers move south, increasing sunshine with a high of 83. Saturday looks delightful with sunshine and a high of 81. I'm NBC5 Chief Meteorologist Tyler Jankowski.

0: AC/DC on the Wizard of Rock 106.7 WICN. For those about to rock, we salute you. And more classic rock that really rocks coming up. Motley Crue and Fat Bottom Girls from Queen on the way here on The Wizard. And Vermont State Police are looking into a reported burglary at a Jiffy Mart early Saturday morning in the town of West Rutland. Imagine that. A Jiffy Mart in West Rutland being robbed. I can't even imagine. Let's see. So troopers reportedly responded to the scene on Main Street in West Rutland, where there was the front door glass had been broken, and authorities believe two masked individuals broke into the store and stole various items. Let me guess. Cigarettes and beer. So anyone with information is asked to call the Vermont State Police in West Rutland.
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0: 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Bachman Turner and Guns N' Roses coming up. 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
1: 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I'll see you at 9.
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5: Good morning. For NBC5 News, I'm Erica Love. Police are investigating a fatal dog attack in Essex, Vermont. It happened Tuesday on a walking trail near Overlook Park. The Essex Police Department says an off-leash dog attacked another dog. The injured animal died at the vet. An 83-year-old has been released after police say he fired a gun in a Burlington neighborhood Tuesday night. They say Paul Provost got into an argument with a contractor who was blocking his driveway and fired shots into the ground. He pled not guilty to assault and reckless endangerment. He can't own a gun or contact the victim now. Three people have been arrested in connection with abuse allegations at Plattsburgh's Bright Beginnings Child Care Center. Police say a man named Dylan Bronson is facing an assault charge. Two other women are charged with endangerment. The Democratic nominee for Maine's Senate race has dropped out with less than 4 months until the midterms. Democrats pressured Graham Plattner to quit this week after new sexual assault allegations were made against him. He's denied these claims. For NBC5 News, I'm Erica Love.
6: Sunny this morning and then some showers and thunderstorms this afternoon, the high 90 with humidity. Tonight, some showers still around, the low 67, and then tomorrow the showers move south, increasing sunshine with a high of 83. Saturday looks delightful with sunshine and a high of 81. I'm NBC5 Chief Meteorologist Tyler Jankowski.
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That really rocks. Hope you're having a good Thursday. Don't forget, it's Free Ticket Thursday. Joey and Dave each have tickets to Bob Dylan coming up here on The Wizard, WIZN.

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0: 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More classic rock there, really rocks, coming up with Van Halen and Aerosmith. And a chance for you to win Bob Dylan tickets later on today with Dave Marshall and Joey Vega on a free ticket Thursday here on The Wizard. 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
9: The Emma Willard House in Middlebury, Vermont is the former residence of Emma Willard, a pioneer of women's education in the 1800s. She believed in expanding the curriculum of women's schools to include subjects taught to boys, like mathematics and philosophy. Emma Willard is most known for establishing an all-girls university preparatory school in Troy, New York. But before that, she opened her home in Middlebury to the education of girls with the Middlebury Female Seminary. The Emma Willard House is now part of the campus of Emma Willard's alma mater, Middlebury College.
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1: And now, here's a look at your Wizard weather forecast from NBC5.
10: Sunny this morning and then some showers and thunderstorms. This afternoon, the high 90 with humidity. Tonight, some showers still around, the low 67. And then tomorrow, the showers move south, increasing sunshine with a high of 83. Saturday looks delightful with sunshine and a high of 81. I'm NBC5 Chief Meteorologist Tyler Jankowski.
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0: Van Halen on the Wizard, 106.7 WIZN, classic rock that really rocks. And more tunes coming up from Bon Jovi and Stevie Nicks. And have you noticed the pickle trend? I'm sure you have. People are putting pickles in their Dr. Pepper. And there's also other things going on. The pickle trend, often called the pumpkin spice of summer, is a massive cultural obsession with everything tangy, briny flavor, inspiring everything from pickle-flavored soda to Glickles, which are glitter-infused pickles. So now they have this Grillo's with PBR pickle beer. If you like pickles, you're going to get it. It's PBR with pickles in it. And Devon's Creamy Stand in Swanton serving up dill pickle creamies, which I have got to try.
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0: Stephen Hicks on the Wizard 106.7 WIZN Classic Rock that really rocks. And more tunes coming up from U2 and Pinball Wizard from The Who on the way here on the Wizard of Rock 106.7 WIZN. 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
1: Hey, Blues fans, this is Mr. Charlie inviting you to join me Sunday mornings at 9 for Blues for Breakfast. 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I'll see you at 9.
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6: Good morning. For NBC 5 News, I'm Erica Love. Police are investigating a fatal dog attack in Essex, Vermont. It happened Tuesday on a walking trail near Overlook Park. The Essex Police Department says an off-leash dog attacked another dog. The injured animal died at the vet. An 83-year-old has been released after police say he fired a gun in a Burlington neighborhood Tuesday night. They say Paul Provost got into an argument with a contractor who was blocking his driveway and fired shots into the ground. He pled not guilty to assault and reckless endangerment. He can't own a gun or contact the victim now. Three people have been arrested in connection with abuse allegations at Plattsburgh's Bright Beginnings Child Care Center. Police say a man named Dylan Bronson is facing an assault charge. Two other women are charged with endangerment. The Democratic nominee for Maine's Senate race has dropped out with less than 4 months until the midterms. Democrats pressured Graham Plattner to quit this week after new sexual assault allegations were made against him. He's denied these claims. For NBC 5 News, I'm Erica Love.
7: Sunny this morning and then some showers and thunderstorms this afternoon, the high 90 with humidity. Tonight, some showers still around, the low 67, and then tomorrow the showers move south, increasing sunshine with a high of 83. Saturday looks delightful with sunshine and a high of 81. I'm NBC5 Chief Meteorologist Tyler Jankowski.
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It's Buskey here, the Bim Tusky Show. I'm getting ready to join all the other former morning show guys from the Wizard who now just play in cover bands. Mr. Mel has been upgraded to listener, this is Judas Priest. You got another thing coming on the Wizard of Rock, WIZN.

0: Free Fallin' from Tom Petty on the Wizard of Rock, 106.7 WICN Classic Rock that really rocks. Jethro Tull, Floyd, and Yes on the way here on the Wizard WICN. It is Free Ticket Thursday, and a chance for you to win free tickets to see Bob Dylan July 18th at Bank & H Pavilion. 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
2: And let's check in with Kyle from Sticks and Stuff. What's going on this week, Kyle?
3: So we released a little flyer that there's access to on our Facebook page. I feel it's pretty appropriate since the heat seems to be hanging around. There's some deals on air conditioning units and fans for, like, inside the house, some larger air-moving fans, kind of the ones you can hang from the wall or set on the floor. A lot of guys use them for job sites, especially if they're, you know, sheetrocking a house for new construction and they got to move a lot of air. Also, if it's something that you want for, like, your camp or you're traveling, there's a DeWalt and a Milwaukee battery-powered little job site fan that's on there as well. Other than that, there's a lot of great stuff. It's definitely deck season and building season, so there's joist tape, there's brush-on joist sealer. There's also, like, a lot of people call them elephant's feet or deck blocks, which you can set on the ground, and they accept a 4x4 in the top of them. It'll give you a nice sturdy platform to start building on. But a lot of other really popular joist hangers, construction brackets, and then some saber drive screws that are ACQ compliant. You can use them, obviously you could use them inside as well, but they're made for exterior applications, so they're resistant for rusting and tannin bleed and all kinds of weatherization like that. So lots of good things in the flyer, especially if it's going to be building time for you when you're doing a deck or a woodshed or anything like that.
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11: Yes.

0: Tomorrow, the showers move south, increasing sunshine with a high of 83. Saturday looks delightful with sunshine and a high of 81. I'm NBC5 Chief Meteorologist Tyler Jankowski.
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0: Aqualung on the Wizard 106.7 WIZN. That is Jethro Tull and more classic rock that really rocks coming up. Pink Floyd and Cheap Trick on the way. And a man was living in the U.S. National Forest for 8 years, and he created 1,000 pounds of trash. If you're homeless, yes, you can just go up in the National Forest and build a place. This is what this guy did. A man pleaded guilty to charges related to living in an Arizona National Forest for 8 years. The man was in a campsite containing about a half a ton of trash. And they called it one of the worst residential cases they had ever seen. Mark Gatz pleaded guilty to a violation of fire restrictions and residential use of the forest without a permit. Officials found Gatz about a half mile into an unmarked dirt trail in Tonto National Forest. And they said that visitors had complaints about several large structures and several years worth of trash. In a previous citation, an officer had observed 1,000 pounds of trash, including tires, plastic bags, trash bags, aluminum cans, and other items. So if you're homeless, you can always just move up into the National Forest and build a place.
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0: Quite Right on the Wizard 106.7 WIZN. Come on and feel the noise. And this Sunday, Mr. Charlie serves up blues for breakfast. 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Foreigner and Clapton coming up.
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2: And now, here's a look at your wizard weather forecast from NBC5.
3: Sunny this morning and then some showers and thunderstorms. This afternoon, the high 90 with humidity. Tonight, some showers still around, the low 67. And then tomorrow, the showers move south, increasing sunshine with a high of 83. Saturday looks delightful with sunshine and a high of 81. I'm NBC5 Chief Meteorologist Tyler Jankowski.
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0: Cocaine from Clapton on The Wizard, 106.7 WIZN. Classic rock that really rocks. Aerosmith and Marshall Tucker on the way. And El Nino poised to rapidly strengthen in the tropical Pacific Ocean during the next few months. It is forecast to reach the upper echelon of intensity by the time it peaks in late fall to early winter. And forecasters are warning it's already being referred to colloquially as Super El Nino. Only a handful of events have reached that level of intensity in the last few decades. And this could be the Super El Nino, potentially dire implications for the extreme weather events that influences worldwide.
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1: Every rose has its thorn from Poison on the Wizard of Rock 106.7 WIZN. It's Busky here with you. Hope you've enjoyed the gibberish in the Bim Tusky show. And it is free ticket Thursday. So Dave Marshall has tickets to Bob Dylan July 18th at the Bank and H Pavilion. Also, Joey Vega has tickets to Bob Dylan, and they will be giving away pairs of tickets all day today. 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

106.7 WIZN in Boston off the debut, doing Foreplay Long Time. Had some Metallica just before that, bringing us out of Busky. Dave Marshall, checking in with you on a Thursday morning with Collective Soul on 106.7 WIZN.

0: 106.7 WIZ. I'm with Phil Collins off Face Value, doing In the Air tonight. Had some Bowie just before that, the classic Fame. Dave Marshallin with you on a Thursday morning. Bob Dylan Thursday here at the Wizard. His concert coming up a week from this Saturday night, the Bank NH Pavilion. All day, right through this evening with Joe Vega. The Wizard's got your chance to win tickets. In fact, I'm going to be giving away a pair to see Bob Dylan coming up here in less than 20 minutes. I'll be right back with a look at the Wizard's weather and one from Hart next.
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Def Leppard on 106.7 WIZN. And NBC5 Chief Meteorologist Tyler Jankowski saying becoming cloudy, real humid with showers and thunderstorms this afternoon, high 90. Look for showers tonight, a low 67. Increasing sunshine tomorrow with a high 83. And by Saturday, beautiful, sunny with a high up around 81. And I've got your chance to win tickets to see Bob Dylan in concert coming up in less than 10 minutes. Right now, here's one from the Eagles on 106.7 WIZN.

0: 106.7 WIZN with the Doors doing People Are Strange. Here with Dave Marshall on a Thursday morning. Got some George Thorogood set to go next. Of course, George Thorogood with ZZ Top at the Champlain Valley Fair this summer. 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And speaking of concerts, coming up a lot sooner than that, a week from Saturday night, the legendary Bob Dylan with Jimmy Vaughn from the fabulous Thunderbirds and his band, the Tilt-A-Whirl Band. Going to be at the Bank NH Pavilion. If you want to go, going to open up the power lines right now. 862-1067, toll free at 888-873-WIZN. I'll take call number 7, hook you up with a pair of tickets to see Bob Dylan in concert. Like I said, coming back with some George Thorogood next.
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0: Aaron, congratulations. You're number 7.
1: 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Awesome. Thank you.
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0: 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And up next, got one of Mick Jagger's favorite Stones tunes. I was having a bagel this morning in the kitchen. Now, the Rolling Stones didn't perform on today's show, but they apparently, three members, had a Sunday sit-down segment with Willie Geist over the past couple weeks in preparation of their new album, which is out tomorrow, Foreign Tongues. So I got to see Keith Richards, Mick Jagger, and Ronnie Wood talking about the new album, their history. It was a pretty cool segment. You can find it online if you want to check it out. But anyway, we'll do something classic from them next.
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7: 2.5 centuries ago, a bold idea took root. 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
8: The War of 1812 Museum in Plattsburgh, New York, tells the story of the largest invasion in U.S. history. In 1814, 11,000 British soldiers crossed the border from Montreal to New York, while additional British naval forces took to Lake Champlain. The British put up a fight, but Master Commandant Thomas McDonough and General Alexander Macomb led American forces to victory. Learn about this triumph in American history through the War of 1812 Museum's interactive exhibits, authentic artifacts, and speaker presentations.
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106.7 WIZN with Pink Floyd and Learning to Fly. And NBC5 Chief Meteorologist Tyler Jankowski saying becoming cloudy with some showers and thunderstorms later this afternoon. High gets up around 90. Showers tonight, a low 67. Increasing sunshine tomorrow, high 83. And Saturday looks beautiful, sunny with a high up around 81. Right now, here's the Cars. I'm the Wizard, 106.7 WIZN.

0: 106.7 WIZN with Skid Row, and I remember you. Your Dave Marshall getting set to roll into a Thursday lunch hour. And coming up to the lunch, going to open up the power lines again all day. We've got your chance to score tickets to see Bob Dylan in concert at the Bank NH Pavilion a week from Saturday night, July 18th. Jimmy Vaughn and the Tilt-A-Whirl Band going to be opening up that show. Your chance to win some tickets coming up in the lunch. And we're going to get things started with Ozzy. And Sharon just marked their first wedding anniversary without Ozzy on July 4th. That would have been their 46th wedding anniversary. She did a social media tribute tied to the anniversary, reflecting on their long marriage, the love they shared across more than four decades. You can read more about it on Rock News if you want to check it out at WIZN.com. But we'll do some Ozzy and No More Tears after this.
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106.7 WIZ and with Rush doing Tom Sawyer. And on the way, I got some Hendrix to get to, but right now it's U2 on 106.7 WIZN.

0: 106.7 WIZN with Jimi Hendrix doing Purple Haze. Had some U2 just before that on a toasty Thursday lunch hour. Hanging out with Dave Marshall. And coming up here in the lunch hour, maybe about 30 minutes down the road, give you a chance to win some more tickets to see Bob Dylan in concert a week from Saturday night at the Bank NH Pavilion. And did you see this horrible story where a flying instructor in Argentina jumped to his death out of a plane mid-flight? He was actually teaching a 22-year-old pilot in training. And now, all of a sudden, he just jumps out of the plane to his death, leaving this pilot in training having to land it himself. Luckily, the student pilot made it down safely. I can hear the pilot now saying, "Hey, this is your surprise exam. I'm out." I would have needed new underwear, I think. Coming back as a bad company next.
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0: 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NBC5 Chief Meteorologist Tyler Jankowski saying becoming cloudy, showers and thunderstorms this afternoon, a sticky one, high up around 90. Showers tonight, a low 67. Increasing sunshine for tomorrow, though, with a high 83 and beautiful on Saturday. A lot of sunshine and a high up around 81. And coming up in the lunch, since we've been giving away tickets all day to see Bob Dylan, I'll play something classic from Bob Dylan on the way. And after we get done with the tune, I'll open up the power lines, give you a shot to win our next pair of tickets for the concert a week from Saturday night at the Bank NH Pavilion. And coming back with another classic. Got some Tom Petty for you next. On Saturday, July 11th from 10 to 2, join the Casella Clinton County Landfill Team at their annual open house at 286 Sand Road in Morrisonville, New York. 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

0: Classic Bob Dylan on The Wizard, 106.7 WIZN. Putting the wraps on the Thursday lunch hour with Rainy Day Women, number 12 and number 35. And Bob Dylan, I think, is kind of like Willie Nelson, who's still touring in his 90s. Bob Dylan right now is 85, but still putting on great concerts. The show coming up a week from this Saturday night, July 18th, the Bank NH Pavilion. Jimmy Vaughn from the fabulous T-Birds going to be opening up that show. If you want to go, opening up the power lines right now. Haven't won anything in the past 90 days. I'm taking call number 7 on the power lines. 862-1067, 888-873-WIZN. Seventh caller through on your way to see the legendary Bob Dylan a week from Saturday night. And coming right back with one from the Steve Miller Band next.
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0: Hey, Tim, you are number 7. You're on your way to see Dylan.
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And on the way, going to be getting some Foreigner, but right now here's John Mellencamp on 106.7 WIZN.

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0: 106.7 WIZ and with Ozzy and Mama, I'm Coming Home. Hanging out with Dave Marshall on this Thursday afternoon. And weather permitting, coming up this evening, Thursdays by the Lake is back. Head to the back patio at 1 Main Street at the Main Street Landing, getting underway at 5:30. Free music overlooking the lake. There is a cash bar by Santiago's. And tonight, the music, Blues for Breakfast, our own Mr. Charlie, doing Grateful Dead covers and a bunch more, 5:30 to 7:30. It is free. Enjoy the cash bar, cool off a little bit. Hopefully there'll be no thunder and lightning at the lake this evening. And you can always catch Mr. Charlie and the Best in Blues on Blues for Breakfast Sunday mornings here on The Wizard from 9 to 11. And coming back with some classic Skinner next.
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0: 106.7 WIZN with the Scorpions and No One Like You. Had some Def Leppard just before that. And pretty much going to wrap things up for me, Dave Marshall. Thanking you, as always, for tuning on in here. Joe's up next with a rock and ride, home set to go, and a slew of tickets still to give away to see Bob Dylan a week from this Saturday night at the Bank NH Pavilion over in Guilford, New Hampshire. Jimmy Vaughn from the Fabulous T-Birds opening up that show. More details and a link for tickets if you want to buy them at WIZN.com. But stick around with Joe. Try to win a pair. And I'll talk to you tomorrow morning right around 10 after Busky. Have yourself a great afternoon.
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0: 106.7 WIZ, and that is Journey with Separate Ways. It's 2:14. Your Thursday Rocket Ride Home has begun. I'm Joe Vega, taking over from Dave Marshall. Of course, I'm here until 6 o'clock to play the classic rock that really rocks. And if you've been paying attention, you know we have tickets to see Bob Dylan to give away today at the Bank of New Hampshire Pavilion. He's playing on Saturday night, July the 18th. So keep listening for your cue to call there. And, of course, for additional classic rock that really rocks, music from Tom Petty, Great White, and 38 Special coming up. We got some rain on the way. I'll give you those details, too, next.
1: Hey, Blues fans, this is Mr. Charlie inviting you to join me Sunday mornings at 9 for Blues for Breakfast. As we continue deeper into July, we'll have new music from Greg Piccolo, Lance and Leah, Albert Castiglia, and Jason Ritchie. 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Sunday morning just ain't right without some Blues for Breakfast. I'll see you at 9.
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0: 106.7 WIZ and it's 38 special with Caught Up in You 231 here on your Thursday. Rocking right home. We got some showers and thunderstorms on the way. We could see some strong storms here with gusty winds. The expected high today is 90 degrees. Those showers and thunderstorms will continue into this evening, tapering off overnight. But again, could see some pretty strong storms tonight. Low 67. And then the beautiful weather begins. Mix of sun and clouds tomorrow, high 83. Mostly sunny on Saturday, maybe a few afternoon clouds and a high 81. And well, let's just look ahead to Sunday. Mostly sunny and a high 84. So enjoy that. 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The Eagles, Pink Floyd, and Aerosmith coming up.
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0: 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It's Aerosmith with Ragdoll 247 here on your Thursday Rock and Ride Home. If you've been paying attention, you know we have Bob Dylan tickets to give away today. Going to do that here in a little bit. 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Or, as I just mentioned, stay tuned because you might get them for free. Coming up here in a little bit. In the meantime, get music from Queen and Led Zeppelin next.
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106.7 WIZN, the Pretenders back on the chain gang. It's 3:12 here on your Thursday. Rocking right on. Bob Dylan playing the Bank of New Hampshire Pavilion in Guilford a week from Saturday. It's July the 18th. Tickets are available. But if you can be caller number 7 right now to me at the Power Lines, 862-1067 or 888-873-WIZN, you're going to go for free because we got a bunch of these tickets to give away. And I'm doing it right now, if you haven't figured it out. In fact, let's play some Bob Dylan while you dial. From Blood on the Tracks, it's Tangled Up the Blue on 106.7 WIZN.

0: 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It's the Rolling Stones and Satisfaction 326 here on your Thursday. Rocking right home. You know who just got some satisfaction? Longtime listener and friend of the station, Carol Wiggins, was caller number 7. She lives in Charlotte a little bit ago, and she just won a pair of tickets to see Bob Dylan at the Bank of New Hampshire Pavilion in Guilford next Saturday, July the 18th. Jimmy Vaughn is actually opening up for him, so it's going to be a great show. If you want to be like Carol, keep listening for your next for the next opportunity to win tickets to that show. In the meantime, stay tuned. We got Bon Jovi, Heart, and Billy Idol coming up.
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0: 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It's Guns N' Roses with Knocking on Heaven's Door. Heard Billy Idol and Money Money before that. It is your Thursday Rock and Ride Home. By the way, we've got tickets to see Guns N' Roses in concert to give away, I believe, next week. So that's exciting. They're playing SPAC on July the 26th. But, of course, today's all about the Bob Dylan tickets. Keep listening for your cue to call there. Congratulations again to Carol Wiggins from Charlotte, who won a pair of tickets to that show for me about a half hour ago. But, again, Bob Dylan playing the Bacon, New Hampshire Pavilion next Saturday, July the 18th. Keep listening for your cue to call. Let's check the weather forecast. Going to see some rain tonight, some showers and some thunderstorms and probably some gusty winds and that sort of thing. Temperature dropping down to 67 degrees. From that point on, though, looking pretty sweet this weekend. Mix of sunny clouds tomorrow, high 83. Mostly sunny on Saturday, a few afternoon clouds, high 81. Sunday, mostly sunny with a high of 84 degrees. 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

0: 106.7 WIZN. That is Pat Benatar with Heartbreaker. It's 424. It's your Thursday Rocking Ride Home. FIFA World Cup quarterfinals have begun. Today's game is France versus Morocco, where it's still early. We're in the 23rd minute, but it's 0-0. Major League Baseball action. All three local teams had day games today. The Mets beat the Royals 7-3. The Yankees beat the Rays 12-4. And the Red Sox are currently beating the White Sox 2-1. That game is in the top of the eighth inning. Stay tuned. We got music from The Doors, Leonard Skinner, and Skid Row coming up.
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106.7 WIZ and Leonard Skinner and what's your name? Also heard the Doors, a break on through back there. U2 and Pink Floyd coming up at Skid Row right now on The Wizard.

0: 106.7 WIZN, and it's Pink Floyd and Hey You. Heard You Two New Year's Day before that. It is your Thursday Rocket Ride Home. Coming up, another opportunity for you to win tickets to see Bob Dylan at the Bank of New Hampshire Pavilion in Guilford next Saturday, July the 18th. Keep listening for your cue to call. And for more classic rock that really rocks, we got Tom Petty and Whitesnake next.
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106.7 WIZ, and that is Aerosmith with Come Together. Heard Whitesnake kicking off the 5 o'clock hour before that. 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Dependable when you need it most. Coming up, Loverboy and Bob Dylan, and obviously another chance to win tickets to see Bob Dylan in concert. Right now, though, it's Metallica on the Lizard.

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0: 106.7 WYZ and the Jay Giles Band. There was Centerfold. It's 5:46 this hour of the Rock and Ride Home, by the way. It's brought to you by Rock's Garage North in Plattsburgh. Dependable when you need it most. I'm Joe Vega saying so long. First of all, thanks to everyone who listened all day to win tickets to see Bob Dylan at the Bank of New Hampshire Pavilion in Guilford on July the 18th. They are on sale. They're very reasonably priced. 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Follow the links and go have yourself a good time. And stay tuned. The classic rock that really rocks will continue. Kiss and Neil Young coming up.
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6: Fort Montgomery sits right on Lake Champlain at the Canadian border in Rouses Point, New York. But it's actually America's second attempt at building a fort in Rouses Point. Construction began on the first fort, Fort Blunder, in 1816. A year into building, engineers realized their border markers were wrong, and they were building the fort in Canada. The site was abandoned until 30 years later, when America began building Fort Montgomery. The fort isn't open for public tours, but it can be seen from the Rouses Point Alberg Bridge or the shoreline of Lake Champlain.
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This is

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1: Rumors spreading around, United Texas town. About to check outside the game. And you know what I'm talking about. Just let me know if you wanna go to that whole mile on the range. They got a lot of nice girls.